Now see me what do? Hrrr, quiet. But, huh, about the book says it, true. What are the quiet? Hrrr, my man, I'm a quiet. Hrrr, I'm a quiet. A one, a two, a three.

Super. 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That's a place to get together, group together, and when everything gets metal, we gotta do our own thing. Like what we call the Super do. I say red bells, yeah. I say red bells, yeah. Okay, let's go, hey. Fine. Mama, some of our father, with all the boots, with all the quality, about the help them, about the quality, do. I submit to the way.

0: Where the hell there? What you do?
1: You
0: born there, you.
1: Did you?
0: You born there, booster.
1: Booster.
0: You born there, what you do?
1: What you do?
0: About there, have there.
1: Have there.
0: You born there, what you do?
1: What you do?
0: Hey, African, you want to know?
1: Hey.
0: Ghana, second D. I want to understand what you're going to be. I want to entertain. There was a woman at the park. Why are you? You are in. You are going to be here.

0: Boots and mama na sama ba kwa with all the boots and about the quiet do what you do about the have them have them mama na sama ba come on now come on mama na do boots with all the have them boots with all the quiet boots and
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felt the rage of watching your people beaten, raped, hung, your outrage shouted down by oppressors claiming victimhood, and having no recourse except silence. Feel your skin grow tight around your body, trying to contain anger that has become a family heirloom. Generation to generation, watching from the belly button window, born understanding that they will not be understood. They will be underestimated, underprivileged, underserved. The anger turns itself inward, pushing from within. Fight or flight. I'd rather you call me nigger. Say what you mean. I live as an accoutrement to your life. Entertainment, anthropological study, a paragraph in a history book. You are Atlas, contemplating shrugging. My shoulders are heavy, but you claim the burden. Don't call me nigger. You ain't from where I'm from. I was raised at the intersection of Frederick Douglass and Marcus Garvey.

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Black is everything. The spirit of God is black. You can't call me nigga because the word is code to brother, and we ain't kin, my friend. Your appropriation of my culture is not given by my permission. Don't call me nigga because my humanity is more important than your flesh. 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

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Because the South lost the war, because of the Genesis, Nia Wilson, Mike Brown, Trayvon Martin, gentrification, the achievement gap, mass incarceration, police brutality, because the branches of our

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We must pass it on so that another generation doesn't know more about a 50 Cent than Huey P. Newton. So that young people will create a culture that doesn't say, get rich or die trying, but get free or die trying. That is our collective challenge. Yeah, yeah.

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Life, it is full of surprise, crossroad to hell or paradise. 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

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Well, a year's gone by since he made his try.

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In fact, I will not be found anywhere. Not in Nevada, not in Sahara, on Chamalugma or Guadalajara. 'Cause I'll be climbing top of a never-never-rest with my contaminated friends.